up in clover. Say the night I've looked at you, I found a dream that I could speak to.

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0: Here's another blast from the past.
1: Strange things are afoot at the Circle K.

A top five hit theme song for a show that only lasted 8 episodes. David Naughton sung the theme song, making it, and was also the lead actor. The show tried to capitalize on the success of Saturday Night Fever, but it was a flop. Naughton may be a one-hit wonder, but he has had success as an actor and a dancer, appearing in the Be a Pepper commercial.

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1: Here's another blast from the past.
2: This is Jim Rockford. At the tone, leave your name and message. I'll get back to you.
3: 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I will sue you for everything you have. I will sue your ass.

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0: many licks does it take to get to the Tootsie Roll center of a Tootsie Pop?
1: Let's find out. One, two, three.
2: Here's another blast from the past.

0: it's time to say goodbye to Jed and all his kin. They would like to thank you folks for kindly dropping in. You're all invited back again to this locality to have a heaping helping of their hospitality. Beverly Hillbillies, that's what they call them now. Nice folks. Y'all come back, yeah?
1: This song is a masterclass of telling the entire premise of a show in under 90 seconds. Sung by the bluegrass duo of Lester Flatt and Earl Scruggs, their song was the first bluegrass song to top the country chart in the U.S. However, Flatt didn't sing the TV version. It was recorded by Jerry Scoggins, whose deep booming baritone voice was chosen by the producers. The pair made 7 appearances on the Beverly Hillbillies, appearing as old family friends, and would bring their instruments and have a bluegrass jam session each episode. Again, I am the Todd, and thank you for tuning into A Blast from the Past tonight. I hope you've enjoyed my TV theme songs episode. Did I bring back some memories of TV long or not so long ago? Have I got one of them stuck in your head yet? I will end the tonight's show with a couple more theme songs. First up is

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1: That was Jared James Nichols live on Beale Street Caravan. For more information on Jared, check out jaredjamesnichols.com. That was Jared James Nichols live on Beale Street Caravan. I guess this show is all about guitar and tone.
2: That's right. We're switching gears as Jared was hanging out with the Dirty Streets at Growlers for their CD release party.
1: JB, I think that I've told you before that I remember going to the Dirty Streets first show. And I sat there going, how can these guys be so young and sound like a classic rock band? I mean, it was big and it was intricate, but they had this humble pie kind of, you know, sound to them. And I was just like, wait a minute, they look like they're 19, 20 years old. But they did it, and that sound has continued to get even deeper into the classic realm of rock music.
2: And now today, I mean, they're one of the most mature, electrifying groups in town. So I'm excited to hear where they are on this journey. We can check in with them now.
1: Yeah, let's go hear some more from the Dirty Streets at Growlers, live on Beale Street Caravan.

rock, rockety rock, a rockety rock.

Skate Mouth Brown's earliest recordings were typically up-tempo, horn-drenched jump blues, and always featured his scorching six-string attack, which typically employed a capo and no pick. So when one watches footage of capo-obsessed guitarist Albert Collins, or Johnny Guitar Watson, you know where they got it from. She Walked Right In, from 1950.

0: duck, duck tails. 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I don't like to gripe, but you know how it is, honey. Please don't mess with them, man. 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You leave them alone, honey. 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Leave them alone. 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
1: Harpist James Moore was point man for the Louisiana blues movement in the 50s. As a play on his acts of choice, he was better known as Slim Harpo. Slim's signature tune was a buzzin' little number covered by everyone from Muddy Waters to John Belushi's iconic performance on Saturday Night Live, Dressed as a Bee, leaving us far too young at 46. Let's spin a 1957 tune that would have made Kinsey break out in hives. I'm a King Bee. Well,

He was the biggest artist in rock and rhythm during the 1940s and influenced everyone after. When looking at his chart success, it's stunning to ponder why he isn't more revered today. He was the master of jump blues and the progenitor of R&B and rock and roll. But Louis Jordan's true genius was humor, such as his take on farm life from 1946, "Ain't Nobody Here But Us Chickens."

Examples of them on our website. Tilman Suzzato included the music in his 1551 collection, La Danserie. 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More at santafeopera.org. French composer Jean-Ferry Rebel got his foot in the door of the French palace by impressing King Louis XIV with his fantastic violin player. Now, the king was also a big fan of dancing, and Rebel composed a suite that combined a variety of popular dances called The Characters of the Dance.

Soprano Jennifer Ellis Campani and El Mundo performed Leave Me Here Alone by Francesca Caccini. There's more about the music at SundayBaroque.org.

0: process. So don't let fear stop you from joining us. The last thing I want to mention, this is for the Sunday school classes. In the Sunday school classes, there is a sign-up sheet for the picnic in the park in every one of our classes. So we're asking that everyone in the Sunday school class please sign up to bring a side dish. We will be providing the meat and the condiments and those sorts of things, but we're asking the church to provide side dishes. Thank you very much.
1: And at this time, let the ushers come forward and we will share in our morning offering.

Miho Hazama wearing her conductor hat in that recording with the Danish National Symphony Orchestra and Danish National Radio Big Band. She's also a composer, and I've got the evidence. Her music inspired by a Japanese

Yeah, now I think I got it all fixed here in the studio. As I said before, that was, of course, a polka. And this song says, say thank you to your wife and give her some red roses. Yep.

deine Hefte nach und lobtest oft meinen Fleiß. 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

0: Jimmy wollte kein anderes Mädchen, doch sein Leben war nie leer. Denn es blieben zwei Freunde, die Gitarre und das Meer.
1: Yeah, he said he has good friends, his guitar and the sea. Oh, that's beautiful. And more music. Folks, if you haven't just happened to tune in, German Music Hour every Sunday right here. I'm your host, Jürgen Jungbauer from the Heidelberg Cafe, Bakery and Gift Shop.

Yeah, this is your JJ the DJ, having some fun and playing great German music right here on 88.7 WIC.

Maynard Ferguson leading and playing screech trumpet in front of the Birdland Dream Band, one of the greatest bands ever put together by mankind.

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And they're lucky to be able to play some fine songs, too. 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

Yes, friends, it's music by Gene Krupa and his orchestra for your listening and dancing pleasure. Music sent you away from the beautiful Hollywood Palladium, the dining, dancing, and entertainment center of the West in the heart of Hollywood, California. You'll hear lyrics by Anita O'Day and Buddy Stewart and the tenor saxophone of Charlie Ventura. Right now, instrumentally, the band plays for us, Begin the Beguine.

That was Lynn Roberts, a fantastic girl vocalist, giving kudos to the Tommy Dorsey Big Band, Tommy Dorsey having been one of the big bands she sang for. Another one was Benny Goodman, and yet another one was Harry James. So that means those are great big bands to sing with, aren't they? Speaking of big bands that are excellent, here's one from the West Coast that has been everybody's favorite for many years now, playing in clubs up and down the coast area. This is Bill Holman and his big band, and here he's giving credit to Woody Herman for the wonderful things he did with his big band.

0: that was How High the Moon, played as only Gene Krupa and his orchestra can play it.
1: Are you musically curious? Do you seek out music that's out of the ordinary? Do you enjoy going on musical treasure hunts?

tempo jazz related big band charts, as we just heard him do on Indiana. Here's a special record that he created himself called Record Session.

Here's the Harry James Big Band, which also played the Palladium numerous times over the years, playing dance rhythms of two fabulous songs, one starring Buddy DeVito, titled And Then It's Heaven, and two, Marion Morgan, one of his great girl singers, doing Heartaches.

The Bobby Sherwood Band was made better by the addition of a vocal group, which is a technique used by Glenn Miller and Tommy Dorsey, just to name a few. Glenn Miller had the Modern Airs vocal group in his orchestra. Tommy Dorsey had the Pied Pipers vocal group in his orchestra. And Bobby Sherwood had the Skylarks, a vocal group, with his orchestra. And here they are doing I Dream of You.

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Those stumbling words that told you what my heart meant.

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If you want to make her act like a

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